0: copy.
1: I have some happened to me.
0: Go ahead.
1: Are you guys aware of a multi-vehicle accident at 75 Stone in Bristol?
0: You said southbound 75 in Bristol?
1: Hey, Fern, dude looks like there's no injuries. Everybody's out walking around. She might only have PD over that way if they can.
0: Is it just north or south of Bristol?
1: It's going to be just north of Bristol, right at the exit. There's a vehicle pulled off onto the exit that may or may not have been involved.
0: Copy. Do you have a color of the vehicles?
1: That's a negative. I do know there was a pickup truck and a sedan involved.
0: Copy. Yeah, we're aware. Thank you.

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0: Kathy Hurley. Address is going to be 6013-6013 Marsha Street, cross of Home Avenue for a Tier 2. Asking you to stage in the area. We have PD en route.
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0: 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They're coming from Miller and Bristol.
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0: Do you want to go to EMS too? Talk to the medic?
2: 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I'm actually the one driving. My partner who was taking the call will meet them on EMS too.
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0: we had a 62-year-old male, same previous heart attack. It feels the exact same as before. He's taken 3 nitros since 5 p.m. Blood pressure is 142 over 92 with a pulse of 104. That's regular. He's not diaphoretic. However, he is pale and does state it feels like the last time he had a heart attack.
1: I'm clear. I'm currently Linden. I'm super far out. Do you want me to meet up or do you just want to go ahead and transport?
0: If you're that far away, we'll just say that if anything changes, I'll call you. We're just going to make our way for 81 to McLaren then.
1: I'm clear.

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0: 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They'll be waiting at the front. An officer will direct you to where patient's at.
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1: Four five two four four North Vassar Road, cross of Carpenter, Tier 2.
0: Yep.
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0: 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Letting you cancel.
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0: The mail is now at Wendy's. He just left Wendy's.
1: Copy. Do we have an update on what he's doing, or?
0: Mail came into Wendy's, asked for a knife, and walked behind the counter. He now left, and he's walking eastbound on Pearson near Chase Bank again. No weapons on the mail.
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0: I'll have you hold. We don't have PD en route at this time. Or I can have you both call until I have PD en route.
1: We can hold the call until you get PD en route.
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0: 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She's altered and she's breathing. She's responding normally. She's changing color. Cheerful.
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0: Fifteen oh six 1506 Sanap Avenue, cross of Brown and Herrick, 55-year-old male. Has a near fainting episode, is having back pain.
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0: East Baldwin Road, room 211, bed A at the Oaks of Woodfields, cross of Saginaw. It's for a 78-year-old female, trouble breathing.

0: 1614-1614 Mulberry Lane, cross of Crestbrook, for a 49-year-old male, has sickle cell crisis, and his sugar is 500. He's diabetic.
1: 300, copy. Zero's more up.
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0: Caller's now saying the female's now foaming at the mouth. Her O2 is at 42. Female's a DNR patient.
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0: What is our ALS ETA?
1: They're 3 miles out.
0: Copy.
1: Are you secure?
0: Yes, we are.

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1: We're the 780, we are Center Hutchinson, Tier 1.

0: 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He's not responding normal. Unknown if he's changing color.
1: Seven eight here. Do we have ALS en route?
0: Affirm. They're coming from Hammerbury and Atherton.
1: Copy. We're en route.
0: Copy.

0: 320, Trevallinger.
1: Thirty-nine twenty-six, 926 Manhall Avenue, across of Ballinger. Looking for an approximately 46-year-old female laying in the front yard. Does she think she's having a heart attack? She's having chest pain. Female is wearing, is a Hispanic female wearing a white shirt, gray pants.
0: Copy and roll.

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0: 1002 South Saginaw Street at the jail crossroads for a 66-year-old male with cardiac issues, has an abnormal EKG, cabin chest pain, history of lung cancer. They're advising you to use the Saline port.
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0: Your medic is E37. They're at the jail.
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0: 4040 North Saginaw Street at the Good Shepherd Church, Cross of Pine. Patient is in the parking lot. She's an 82-year-old female, fell and hit her head. She is altered.
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1: Twelve 149 12149 Davison Road, cross of Henderson.

going to be calls been upgraded to a full arrest. 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Sugar is at 250. Your medic 37 coming from downtown.

0: 4117 4117 DuPont Street crosses Stewart for a 67-year-old female having back pain from a spinal injury. She is clammy. She has chest pain. She's responding normally. She's breathing normally.
1: Central Travel, what's up, sir?
0: Go ahead.
1: Could you possibly resend that call to our MDT? It's not Bob now.
0: Copy for the Montrose call.

Address is going to be 400-400 North Agnos Street at the Good Shepherd Church. Cross of Aaronford, 82-year-old female. She fell and hit her head. She's bleeding. She's altered. She's in the parking lot at this time.

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0: You'll be running ALS for Fonte Bravo 163 for Tier 1 Medical addresses 4117 4117 DuPont Street, cross of Stewart. 6-7-year-old female with back pain from a spinal injury. She is claiming pain.
1: We're clear. They could advise if they have to load and head that way since they're so close to the hospital. Just hit us on EMS, do what they want to do.
0: Okay. Sun City Bravo 163.
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0: Your ALS unit is coming from 75 and Pearson. They're advising you if you need to speak with them on EMS 2. Once you make contact with the patient, load and go if you are able to.
2: Got it.

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1: One seventy-five Chestnut Patrol at Timber Heights Mobile Home Park. Cross of Crow for a 44-year-old male. The trigger is at 217. He is shaking. Not behaving normally. Altered.
0: Cross of Crow.

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1: Three two seven, was that information for EMF 8?
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1: Yeah, yeah.

0: 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Trip to Duplin.
1: Sorry, my cold water.
0: Thirty-seven oh nine, 3709 Martin Luther King Avenue, cross of Gillespie for a 34-year-old female. Has a lot of pelvic bleeding. She is bleeding from a dangerous area, serious bleeding. She does not have a bleeding disorder or taking blood thinners.
1: I don't know.

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0: Seven zero eight 7008 North Canal Street at KFC crosses Stanley for Tier 2.
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1: 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Employee checked fine. They closed early. 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
1: C93, we are southbound 75 coming up to our exit.
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1: It's going to be at the corner of Saginaw and Leith. Saginaw and Leith. PD's on scene. You're clear after arrival. I need EMS for taser deployment.
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0: 5026 North Naomi Kong, Indian Hill Home Park, across the Genesee, for a 41-year-old male, slowly in the groin, is bleeding from a dangerous area. He is breathing normally. He's responding normally. Just not bleeding the server.
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0: Ten 40 1040 West Bristol Road at the Genesee Health System. 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
0: 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DD's on scene in the parking lot. Enter upon arrival. 415-year-old female requesting EMS for Jesse.
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0: .3201 Beecher Road, room 331 at the Villa at Beecher Place, cross of Valenberg, tier 2. Be advised, I did call back for the staff to confirm if EMS is needed. They said they would check it out, but then they hung up.
1: Copy that.

0: 301 East Jackson Avenue, across Alexander, Tier 2, asking you to stage in the area. We have PD en route.
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0: Did you say this was a full arrest?
1: 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My SOCR was in progress.
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0: We are Holly and 75 at Dawn Davidson.
1: South Main Street, apartment 333 at Davidson Landing, cross the rising, tier 2. There's SS info on the call.
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0: Can you tell us the nature of this call? We're not seeing anything in our notes.
1: Six-year-old, you're all female with abdominal pain, can't just breathing. Got out of the hospital. Got out of the hospital a couple days ago with stomach pain and vomiting since last night. She's responding normally. An ashen or gray color has not been reported. She said it's pain all the way around the abdomen.
0: 738 copy. Thank you.
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1: Twenty 2905 North Saginaw Street at Marathon, cross of McClellan. You're looking for a white male wearing a gray jacket, blue jeans, sitting out front. He's a 30-year-old male having chest pain with left side numbness. He is clammy, not changing any color. He is breathing normally and responding normally.
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0: Copy, 12059 Juniper Way, Perry Place Apartments. Have you stood in the parking lot? We'll eventually be heading to Building 1, Apartment 107. For a 21-year-old female, took multiple pills in a suicide attempt. She will be combative. We'll have police around shortly.

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1: Fifty-four oh two, 5402 Wichita Drive, cross of Seymour Road, 4870, 6-0 female, trouble breathing, difficulty speaking between breaths, her color is changing to pale, she is clammy, she is COPD.

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0: 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Yeah, no answer on callback.
2: 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We're at the door right now, but there's nobody.
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0: 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She's responding normally.
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0: Room 6 at Flat Rock Manor, Burton West. Cross off Greenlee. 23-year-old male, trouble breathing. He's responding normally, does not have any difficulty speaking. He's not clammy, does not have any asthma or lung problems. I did try to call back to the premise and got no answer times 2. 2-1.
1: Yeah, Daniel.

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0: House of 734, you're at Signals Conference Call and Dixon.

6432-6432 Maple Brook Lane, Building 15 at the residence of Grand Blanc, cross of Maple and Fenton Road. For a 50-year-old female, trouble breathing, difficulty in between breaths. She is claiming history of asthma, lung cancer.

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0: 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Cross Atherton. Tier 2.
1: Are we staging for this or clear to enter?
0: You're clear to enter. Patient says they'll be cooperative.
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1: 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Thank you.
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Copy, Bristol. It's like address is going to be in front of 2100-2100 West Bushnell Road, in front of General Motors, cross of Vance Lake, for a minor PI, a 33-year-old male with shoulder and back pain. Sure, too.

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0: 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Address is going to be 700 East Court Street, apartment 209 at Court Street, which Cross will appear for tier 2.
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1: Amelia Earhart Drive at Charter Senior Living of London. 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

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Check that he's breathing normally. He's responding normally. He's not clammy. He's passing black or bloody.

105105, Chestnut Way, crosses Silver Lake for a 17-year-old female, trouble breathing, thinks she's choking on saliva, difficulty speaking between breaths, she does not have asthma. Sure was.

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0: 2105, 2105, 2105 Center Road, room 201 at Hampton Manor. Cross living cat for 90-year-old female, chest pain, possibly of an heart attack. It's also having chest and back pain, shoulder hurting, feet are tingling, she's difficulty speaking between breaths. She's responding normally. She's changing color. Color's red. She's not clammy.
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1: It's 201. We also have Patriot Alpha. We also have Patriot Alpha 304 coming from Brisbane Vantage Flight. 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
0: Happy.

0: address is going to be 1210-1210 Pettibone Avenue. Process that in for a 42-year-old female having chest pains after taking medication. She is changing color. Her color is red. She's clammy. She's breathing normally. She's responding normally.
1: 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En route.

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1: 300 at Hurley.
0: 618 Flint Road. Across of Carpenter, 22.
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0: 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It's a 90-year-old male. Your medic is coming from downtown.
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1: 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Process of passing out for a 65-year-old male. Trouble breathing, history of COPD.
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0: 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South Center Road, apartment 236 at Lockwood Apartments, cross of Slipping Cat, Tier 2. There is flashback info on the call.
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2005 Oklahoma Avenue, Crossbury, Glen Park, 62-year-old female with abdominal pain. 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She's responding normally. 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

0: 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You live 100 traffic. How do you
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1: 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Assisted living, it's across a Miller. Tier 2A 17.
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1: 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No injuries.
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1: Well, 1134 Denham Lane, it's a cross loop here. 94-year-old female, chest pain, high blood pressure.
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0: 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Levi's is going to be a tier wall now. It's 8021-80 in Kensington Boulevard, apartment 19 at Windsor Place, across the Irish. A 74-year-old female originally came in from the alarm company. She's having breathing.
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0: Just the advisor, a little over 8 miles out.
1: What's your number?
0: I'm sorry, 724, just record that. Your apartment 19.

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1: 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Thank you. 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

0: We're at building 19. The address is not marked with the proper numbers. We are driver bound looking for the proper address.
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0: Puberty. I have a 94-year-old female complaining of pain in her chest, like pressure going up to her jaw, rating her pain about an 8 out of 10. Blood pressure was 182 or 108. Heart rate was 111. SpO2 is 96% air. So she's never had pain like this before. Cardiac problems. Pain started all of a sudden about an hour ago. It doesn't change with any motion. Stays constant.
1: Do you want me to meet with you, or what's your plan?
0: Yeah, we're heading to Genesis. 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
1: Are you heading towards State, or are you heading towards M15?
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2: 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It's a cross of Munson. 40-year-old female. Possible overdose. She's got abnormal breathing.
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1: 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It's across the state. 30-year-old female having a miscarriage. Took my medicine to help pass it. They're saying she's having serious bleeding.
0: Seven 25. We copy. 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
1: 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It's a cross of Saginaw. What's your choice on it to you?
0: 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We'll be right.

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1: 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And 4498, they're 2 miles up.
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0: 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I'm going to have stage fright.
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0: 6097, 6097 Covered Wagons Trail, the cross of Beecher, 57-year-old male with chest pain. Pager, Bravo 327.
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0: Fifty-three 5325 Detroit Street, Bentley Manor. It's across of Yale. For a 70-year-old female, diabetic reaction. She's altered.
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0: Ten 1044 Gilbert Road at Biomed Behavioral Healthcare, across a Beecher, 63-year-old male. He's altered and unable to maintain his balance.
1: Copy that, Angel. Come out.
0: Copy.

0: TD's also en route, 4117-4117 DuPont. And a female called saying that she was just released from the hospital. Apparently, they left a needle in her arm. She's refusing to go back to the hospital to get it removed, and then also not making much sense. I'm going stage for PD.
1: Clear, we'll be en route. Just advised, as a Bravo unit, we cannot terminate any line that was there.
0: Copy. Yeah, when you get on scene, just advise if I'm going to need an ALS to start it that way.

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0: 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It's across of Crapo. Room 117, 117. 66-year-old male, trouble breathing.
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0: 1935, 1935 Woodley Drive, Apartment 4, Country Club. Going to be across of Terra. Obviously, PD. Actually, check that you're clear to enter.
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0: 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We cross up Atherton. 55-year-old female, chains.
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0: 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Altered, thinks he's having a heart attack.
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0: 4815, 415 Pyle Road, Popeyes, the cross of Pearson. We're reporting seeing smoke in the building. That'd be a stage for the fire department.
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0: 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Tier 2, I sent it.
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0: 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It says here 2A Summit.
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0: Thirteen 238 North Neff Road. It's a cross of Tuscola. Tier 2, I send it to you.
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0: Fifty-five oh nine, 509 West Dodge. Bentley Manor, it's a cross of Worcester. Tier 2, I sent it.
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0: I'm Omar Alpha, 805, Tier 1, Montrose. Toll 301, 12301, 12301 North Belfield across the fair and 74-year-old man with trouble breathing.
1: In the room.

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South Creek Village Mobile Home Park, 300 West Thorn Ridge, just across the Saginaw. Got a 41-year-old male bleeding from the Foley tube that's been dislodged. You have E-22 from Jordan Webster.

0: 9394 St. Andrews, and it is also Vassar. You have a 75-year-old female, also chest pain.
1: Got it. Chest pain.

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0: 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It's a Prosa Pasadena tier 2 Summit.
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0: 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We have test systems cross of Stanley. The 64-year-old male in trouble breathing.
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0: 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It's a white Jeep Compass versus a white SUV. The FEMA request to be checked out on 2-2.
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0: Four five one North Neff Road. That's across of Lake and Tuscola. Possible 55-year-old female making suicidal statement. Stage for PD.
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0: 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They want you for a 26-year-old female withdrawal.
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0: Patriot Alpha 331, minor PI, City of Flint. Hamilton and Lewis, Hamilton and Lewis, two-car accident. Can we tier two unknown injuries this time?
1: 331,
0: copy. Copy. That's Alpha 722 for a full arrest in Burton.
2: 722, we're centering after.
0: Rev Street to cross of Lapeer. Unknown age patient in full arrest.
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0: 1255, Rev

0: 722, do we have anyone else in house?
1: 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The 65-year-old male is gasping for air.

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1: Right.
0: And entrapment. So these ones.
1: 190 is 100 days.
0: Hamilton Lewis, Hamilton Lewis. He should be responding tier 2. Got 2 patients, 11-year-old back pain and 8-year-old laceration. Alpha 331 in a row as well.
1: Copy, shows in a row.
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1: One 56, 156, Cornwallis Lane at Torrey Hills, across of Torrey Road. Going to be a 62-year-old female that fell, tier 2. Should be on the ground outside in front of the house.
0: Okay.

4325, 4325. There's an Arby's across the 75. Patient's going to be in a white Escalade. Trouble breathing and her face is numb. 1343.

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0: Thornton Hemphill. 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You got a 6-year-old male with laceration to the head and arm, bleeding controlled, tier 2.
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1: 327, first thing, Grand Traverse.
0: It's going to be Broadway and Lewis, Broadway and Lewis. Maybe respond tier 2 for a mail in thing that wants to be checked out.
1: Copy that.
0: 1404.

0: Patterson and MLK. Patterson and MLK near the bus stop. Checking for a black male, black shirt, black shorts, laying on the curb, not moving. 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
1: Yeah, being that.

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0: White Street, across the DuPont, 63-year-old female. She's altered global blood sugar.
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0: 5518, 5518 North Saginaw, Metro PCS, cross of Coldwater. You're looking for a white Nissan. Appears to be an elderly female in the vehicle, unconscious. No one's checked on her.
1: Copy, where are you at? Do you want us to be tier 1 or 2?
0: Tier 2.
1: Copy.

0: 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Alter level of addresses.
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0: Robert T. and Shaz, Robert T. and Chavez, a white Silverado and a silver Chevy Trax, a 56-year-old female complaining of chest pain.
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0: That's actually going to be Building 4.
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0: Here's your Bravo 311. 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
3: 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That's Alpha 731.
1: We're 23 in Thompson for that Tier 2 on North Road.
0: Copy, 13-3-66-13366 North Road, Apartment 3, North Road Apartments, across of Ralston. So that's Tier 2, obvious stage for PD.
1: Thompson, you were in Ralston.

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Dirt Gravel 311, here on Genesee Township. 311, North Stanley. Five three three seven Hopkins Road across FLC, 83-year-old male, possible stroke. Tabular note.

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1: Stand by. 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
0: 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He possibly has some respiratory issues going on.

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0: County 505-350-50 Reed Road. 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

0: And he just stage for this tier one at 421 Josephine Street. This is across of Mason and Welch. Had a 47-year-old female having trouble breathing, but all having a schizophrenic episode. I'm going to be cooperative.
1: Copy the stairs. You're just listening out.
0: Copy. It's going to be a black female. Currently in the house, though. Unknown photo.
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0: 5247, 5247. Alcona 11 Cass, that's here to I Senate.
1: We got it. Copy, en route.

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1: Copy.
0: Major Bravo 323, Tier 1, City of Flint. C, 3003001 Concord Street, cross from Winona, 68-year-old male, abnormal breathing, and he's dizzy.
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0: Thank you, 19-06, 19-06 Rose Lawn Drive. It's across a Clover Lawn. Tier 2 Summit.
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0: 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It's across the Missouri and Franklin. 36-year-old female. Altered, refusing to eat.
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0: 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We can take that tier 1 for abdominal pain from our ALS crew that's coming from a ways out.
1: 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Minnesota, a 50-year-old female, upper abdominal pain. I'm a mile 807, you clear on the cancel.
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0: 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So I'm across the Seymour for a 80-year-old female alter.
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0: Sager Alpha 312. 312. I'm going to send you this pedestrian PI, Corona in 75. So unknown-aged female that was hit by a vehicle. Happy, we are Horton Ballinger. Sager Alpha 331.
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0: 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Yeah, it's not exactly. Okay. 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
1: 175, New Loper.
0: Westbound 69 east of Hammerburg. Westbound 69 east of Hammerburg. 6-year-old female gold Ford SUV. She's pulled over on the side of the road and altered.
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1: Copy, left on 69 in South Hammerburg. Looking for a female in a Goldsport SUV. She's altered.
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2: 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Do you want us to keep going with ALS or no?
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2: 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We'll go ahead and start. Thank you.

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0: 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Richmond 175.
1: Welcome.
0: Happy Davidson and Center. It's going to be at the Dollar General. They have a 40-year-old male in gray Dodge Ram, unconscious.
1: Yeah, I drove.

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Foot Alpha 175.

Southern Gravel 177, Tier 1, City of Flint. Sagging Fifth. Happy. I'll start you for this one.

0: route 1215 2815 Davison Road at the Dollar Tree. The 4-year-old male, unresponsive in a gray Dodge Ram F-150. Wait, 1500. We do have E6 coming from Crown and S5.
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0: 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We got a closer unit.
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0: 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It's across from Mingleberger and Coleswater. 21-year-old female, alter level of consciousness.
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2: 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They're going to be having a shift soon if you'd like to take that call for them.
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0: 2324 Bradford Drive. The cross of Saginaw. 65-year-old female, allergic reaction to a bee sting.

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1: 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So that's here too.

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1: See, we don't know that.
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1: Okay.
0: For the supervisor here, you may just have to bag the patient. We don't have any closer ambulances.
1: Sounds good.

0: 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A room 504, bed 1, for an 83-year-old male having trouble breathing. The new admit to the facility.
1: Hey, Rob, is it a vent patient?
0: It's not noted.
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0: 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Grand Point Court, 1330 Grand Point Court, room 235 at Regency off of 75, 75. 65-year-old male having trouble breathing.
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0: Alpha 893, did you copy that? We're going to have you continue. Bravo Unit's going to advise for you. They're a mile out.

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Is this on South Bell Road?

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1: Oh, 8893.
0: Oh, 8893.
1: Oh, 8893. 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
0: Then 1923, 13, if you can start loading.
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1410 Working 10 West McClellan Street, the office of Pasadena DuPont, for a 57-year-old female, has pain, trouble breathing. 1928.

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0: 319, please.

Christmas Star Tree towards the vehicle PI, North Elms Road and West Vienna Road. The Elms Road south of Vienna Road. They have a... ...49-year-old male on scene with chest pain.

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0: 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We are at Wellbridge for the Tier 2 in Lundy.
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0: 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Her blood pressure is 207 over 129, and she is feeling cold and clammy.
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0: Clear that, 202.